It's been a hot minute trying to get in here. Yeah, yeah. Look, I can see what you are doing. Let's take it to the back.

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0: I'm getting twisted.

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I got 4.5 on my Uber and I'm ready to go. Just let me know. Let me see.

0: What? Dad, this is the best part!
1: Turn it off!
0: No!
1: It's too late for me. Turn it off!
0: Dad, this is the best part! Come on!
1: No, turn it off now!
0: No, this is the... I want to listen to it, okay?
2: Yeah, right. Too late.
3: Sure.
2: Eat this.